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1: For possible found runaways in the area of Reddy and Van Dyke. Reddy and Van Dyke, caller states she's seen a social media post regarding a white female wearing a blue and white hoodie, black shorts and red Crocs. She was last seen walking northbound.

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0: 5-2. We're going to respond to the TPR. That's the mouse to the other one.
1: Copy. Squad 1, I got your back unit. Squad 2, at the left.
2: Engine 2-0.

0: the one for the 50-year-old having with a headache and stomach pain at 13855 till for 13855 till for.
1: Squad 1, it's over.
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0: Right.
1: 3 Nora, 1 Boy Charles, 1 Charles 5, 9 Boy Lincoln, 39, 1236. You can send it to my screen.
0: 10-4.
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0: 10-4.
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0: 10-4. Three. 10-4, Van Dyke, Elizabeth.
2: In service.
3: BC.
4: 315. 1-1.
2: 86 in service, and put us on the red latch to fire.
5: 26. Dispatch from Engine 2. Engine 2 will be clearing the manifold responding to the fire.
0: Engine 6.
6: What the hell?
0: From dispatch, you can pick up at Engine 2 en route.
2: Copy. Engine 6, sir.
7: This way, Squad 5 is going to be responding in front of Squad 7.
0: 2016.

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1: Squad 1, go ahead.
0: Can we get an address check? There is no 1385 house.
1: Correct address is going to be 13885, Topher.
0: 5. Squad 6, that matters tonight.
2: Dispatch from Station 3. Prevent running, just dispatch us to the same one that Squad 2 is on right now.
1: I believe it is. Let me double check 1 second. Squad 3, engine 6, you can disregard that tone. Squad 1 is responding.
3: Copy, so that was a duplicate run.
1: Hey, from
3: Squad 3 in.
0: Correct name, date of birth, address, something like that.
1: Negative. Look at myself, I couldn't locate it.

0: Dispatch came in 3, there was a female who was supposed to be waiting on foot, ready to answer, no further information. I'm trying to call her back.
1: Yeah, if she's still there, and they have one of them, make contact if she is.
0: Careful.
2: You just go to TAC 2. What was he getting?
3: 2019.

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1: 5-1.
0: And you in 5,
2: it's 47.
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0: 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Do you want to tell David 51?
1: All right, 10-4.
0: Yeah,

0: George 40. 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
1: 2025. Dispatch 1-2 is out at 1.
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0: Especially if, correction, Henry Ford. Walmart has an uncooperative female retail fraud. Walmart 29176 Anik.
1: We'll be out.
0: 10-4.
2: 5-1 also.
0: 10-4.

0: 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Dispatch David 401. Animal complaint 627 closure.
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0: Transport 1, juvenile female, 21-3332 Sherman Avenue, starting miles 9002.
1: 10-4.
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2: 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For a lift assist, 73-year-old female had fallen out of bed. 24628 Fulham, 24628 Fulham, run number 8443, time of 2042.

0: 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Be advised, there is a loc note for fire to request PD every call. I'm going to have it written up for PD.
1: Is it, do you have a reason?
0: The loc note per fire is NPD with them to every call. Residents at the address are extremely agitated. It was created November of 2025.
1: Copy.
0: Especially at 40.
2: Day 40. This is fire. We're en route to a medical 2462 and there's a loc note stating that her fire is MPD with them.
3: Day 51 out, ending mileage 9005.
0: 7-1.

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1: Copy, 2051. Yeah. Okay, 382.
2: That work. I want you to both disregard on non-copy call back. 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

0: 5 squad 5 from Fire Dispatch for a 70-year-old female with low blood pressure and is lethargic at Autumn Woods, 29800 Hoover, 29800 Hoover, room 225, bed B, room number 8444, timeout 3104.
1: Bye.

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1: Trouble at Irma's Custard, 208014 mile, Caledonian male, black hat, white Ford SUV, plate of 3, King, 8, Frank, 90.
0: George. Airwood.

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1: Adam 40.
0: Yeah, I'm in front of 21462 in the corner. Wait, Jeep Cherokee. Complete.

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0: We'll be transporting one juvenile male and one juvenile female to 8121 Orchard Avenue.
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0: Starting mileage 540.
1: 540.

0: Pigeon 65, thanks from Fire Dispatch. For a 24-year-old male having a panic attack, 5471 Yale, 5471 Yale, run number 8446, timeout 2122. The male on the phone says he believes he killed his grandma. We're on the phone with grandma now. We've got PD en route as well.
1: Jennifer.

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1: 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It is a GMC Sierra White.
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0: Senior Cooler, Southern Robert Charles, Robert 04.
1: From the plate of 7 Robert Charles 04. Dispatch 841, confirm the plate 7 Robert Charles 04.
0: 7 Robert Charles, Robert 04.
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0: Dispatch Henry 40, it's a 30-to-40-year-old white male. He's last seen towards Warner on foot. He's wearing no shirt, blue jeans. He stabbed the caller's dog and was sick. He's going to pay off the caller's dad.
1: Give me the air for the unit, none of clear.
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1: I say, hi, I'm going to be custody.
0: One in custody, 2215.
1: Up in the air.
2: Just 656 from fire dispatch for a 25-year-old female who had passed out. Callers on the way home. It was called in third hand at 287-51 Cunningham, 28751 Cunningham, run number 84523, timeout 2250.

0: especially if we're one of my good open up there.
1: I'm for.
0: I'll warn you, it's a Zoom normal error. Dispatch Adam 4, you have her on the line, but she's actively vomiting. As if you want the air. Cancel.
2: Bro, someone's in it.
0: 10-4.

0: 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Apparently that subject's at Warner and Michael. The victim who attempted to stab found a Marino.
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0: S2 dispatch. Alarm's going to be an 82. It's going to continue to be an 82 unless they want to send a key holder out, so don't send another car.
1: 10-4, we did tell the alarm company that a key holder needs to respond anymore after that.
2: Yep. And 40 K9. Good. Any luck? Not yet. They didn't have the house picked down. They just said somewhere in the street, from Warner to the next cross street, he ditched it. So I'm checking right now. 10-4.
1: Dispatch Germany 5-1, she should be coming to the door.
0: Yeah.

0: Unreported dispatch, can we have an ET on Topher?
1: Looks like King 64 is with K93.
0: Well, we just need a picture of the dog so they can take it to the vet.
1: 640, copy.
2: 10-4.

0: 53 is nervous refusal.
1: 23 feet.
0: What?
2: Our caller is back on the line. She said she's not home. She is in Hamtramck on her way home now to let the dog in.
0: Cover.

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1: Step one.

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1: Henry 40.
0: 3718 Pilfer. Also has a camera.
1: 10-4.
0: And 3708.
1: 10-4.

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0: Reading your notes, she's not coming back now?
1: She states she's on her way home. She has no ETA when she's going to get home, but does want to speak with an officer. Swears it's not her dog that's the problem, even though she let him out.
0: Okay. I'll be right there. Just citation issued.
1: 10-4.
0: Frank, I'm 372 and all advise.
1: 10-4 for a party complaint. 8489, do it.

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0: Ten four.
2: I don't know if you can tell me your Bravo 5-1.
0: 10-4 for 10-16, select in 23040 to Quinder, room 109, caller's possibly 96, state she was choked by a black male in her apartment.
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0: for 5 months, Frank, I want.
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0: You can both head back to the address. Caller's calling back, stated that as soon as you guys left, they turned the music up.
1: Have a follow-up. 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
1: Platform.
0: Go ahead, I'm on Michael. I Warner. Alright, I'm coming to you.
2: Roger, 5182.
1: 10-4, take a threat report, 26843 Wagner.
2: Double.
1: Frank, I won't stand by.

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0: 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For a 25-year-old female, with a high heart rate, 27432 Wagner, 27432 Wagner, run number 8454, timeout, 0000.
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Engine 3, Squad 3 from Fire Dispatch for a 30-year-old female who had injured her foot and leg at 4318 MAR, 4318 MAR, run number 8455, timeout, all zeros.

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0: Technical welfare in the area of 6179 Menge, 6179 Menge. A 40-year-old white male blue shirt who's bald, he's highly intoxicated, walking northbound, kind of through the yard.
1: Bravo.
2: Sure.
0: Henry 43. 10-4 Henry 43. Do you want to take the Wolfer check? 5-1, over 5-1, I need you for another run. Trouble at cell splatter, 5-1, 159 mile. The group of 4 to 5 people in blue to be for urinating in the parking lot, openly drinking.
1: Bravo.
2: Over 5-1.
0: Henry 43.

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0: 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We're not getting reports still from multiple callers that the female's hanging out of a blue Toyota westbound 8 mile.
1: Headquarters.

0: 246 dispatch, any update?
1: Negative, other than it was last seen westbound 8.
0: Okay.

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1: 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We're back on Newmer, the female on foot with a male chasing her in a vehicle, possibly the blue Toyota.
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1: Right.
0: Check the wall, sir. Kathleen and Stevens. Kathleen and Stevens. Suspicious circumstances, 7228 Chalmers, 7228 Chalmers. Caller reporting two males, both wearing hoodies, looking around, looking into vehicles. We're also bringing in on the caller store.
1: Bravo 5110A.
0: 10-4.
2: Adam 4-1-10-8, you send that up well.
0: 10-4.
3: 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I just want to stay at the meeting.
0: 10-4. 5-1, Henry 5-1, you copy.
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1: 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Tempo, you all set?
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0: 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Can you show me a 10-7 on paper?
1: Ever. Unknown problem. 235052 Stewart. 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
0: 10-4.

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1: Ten four. 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
0: Yeah,

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1: You feel me, number first stop? 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

24645 Stewart, 24645 Stewart, run number 8458, timeout 144. 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
1: 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I'm going to get up here.
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0: 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We'll be easy.
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0: We're right here. 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Can you please leave us on our ticket now, though?
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0: 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Then like Civic Center, Black Jeep, maybe Union, Young, 7662.
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0: East Shiner, south of Girlspec. 4-0, Adam King, 22. It's a red Chevy.
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2: Put one squad one for fire dispatch. 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
0: McKinley and Shaner. So a red Ford Fusion with no plate.
1: That for McKinley and Shaner.

And I'm forward traffic. 40. 8 in Sherwood. Black 4, one time. Edward, X-ray Victor, 1481.

0: to report you guys all set. Owen's calling back again, stating someone threw someone on the ground. Dispatch. We have two juveniles running for found from Bolin. Hey, John, Bill.
1: 10-4.
0: One's wearing an all black. We were just told by their westbound Doyle.
1: 10-4, westbound Doyle.
0: Big 40 dispatch. We're being informed now it was just one of the juveniles that popped in Grandpa.
1: 10-4.

0: 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Is a liver failure patient. At 32148 Mark Adam Lang. 32148 Mark Adam Lang. 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

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Be advised, there is a low snow. The female we're responding for is suicidal and homicidal. If you want to advise on PD.

0: 40 dispatch, we're out with the juvenile at Lawrence, south of Doyle.
1: Copy, Lawrence, south of Doyle. Correction.
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0: 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She's suicidal and homicidal. If you want to advise on PD.
1: 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Thank you.
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And finch. 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
0: 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We'll handle the alarm on Hunter and then take that suspicious sample.
1: 10-4.
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2: May be able unit for man over the wheel, 711, 149, 7110 mile. Fire is going to be around.
3: Henry 40 is 82 last. Can you send us that?
2: That's all right.

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For attempt suicide, 255-30 Doncia, 25-530 Doncia. Caller's not on scene, but will be in the route on a black GMC Acadia, fire's also in route.

0: Engine 3, Squad 3 from Fire Dispatch for an attempt suicide. A 53-year-old female stage attempt via overdose. 25530 Dancia, 25530 Dancia. Run number 8462, timeout 319, PD's en route.
1: Great.

0: Dispatch Henry 40, we just have an engine responding. Do you have a medical issue going on?
1: Possible overdose. I'm sure.
0: 10-4, we'll get a squad rolling.
2: 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They believe it's a possible overdose. I'm getting a squad rolling. Squad 2 from Fire Dispatch for a potential overdose in front of the 7-Eleven, 149-7110 mile, 14-971-10 mile.

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0: Adam Force truck.
1: Adam Force.
0: And just left a Quinder, the silver Honda, Kentucky plate, Victor Zero Sam, 690.
1: Quinder and 10.
2: Yeah, it looks like it's more gone four times.
1: Any available units in back?
3: Six on out that way.
1: Seven.
3: George 41 that way.
1: Seven.

Morning's on a Buell. Buell for an RD auto. Northbound mound from 9, northbound mound from 9. Small white vehicle driving at a high rate of speed and disregarding traffic signals on the Buell.

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0: Looking for a noise complaint. It's in the area of 25E57 Pepper Tree.

0: Yeah, it was David 40. We're ready for him whenever you are.
1: 10-4.

Engine 5, squad 5, fire dispatch. For a 47-year-old male who is paralyzed, Orchards of Warren, 12250, 12 mile, 12250, 12 mile. Unable to get a hold of a nurse. They're not answering the phone. Stated his name was Brian Coleman. Front number 8463, time off 354.

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Okay, Tanner 40. 1016, select in 230-40 Defender, 230-40 Defender, apartment 109, struck with our caller's ex-boyfriend, Richard White, 48-year-old black male, trying to take our caller's vehicle and cell phone.

And 40, he left northbound on foot. Northbound Cassandra on foot. It's going to be 65205. She says she doesn't know what kind of clothes he's wearing. She still wants to speak to officers.

0: Just say 10 or 40. My current OUIL driver in the parking lot of Sunoco, 118058 miles, 118058 miles, called in by the clerk, an unknown male on a white pickup truck. Edward Nora Frank, 4019.
1: Oh, wait.

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1: Roger.
0: Alarm at Warrenworth, 13,412 miles.
1: On the way.

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Test 16-13-404 Vernon. 13404 Vernon. Trouble with our caller's friend's boyfriend. The blackmail arrived in a white Mitsubishi.

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fuel for possible OUIL in the area of 8483 Republic, white dash charger, identified by a black male, keeps going up and down the street in a vehicle.

0: Engine 3 from dispatch. Probable DOA 3228 Menge, 3228 Menge. 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Run number is 8467744.
1: Engine 6 to service.

0: L1, Henry 50. 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

0: Thank you for the traffic light, 12 mile on Hoover. 12 mile on Hoover. 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
1: 10-4, we'll call it in.

0: Quinlan's calling from Dispatch. 21-year-old female with abdominal pain. She has appendicitis. 11185 May 819.
1: Well, no.

0: Rescue Force Westwood, dispatch, 68-year-old female, mental status changes at Windermere. 31830 Van Dyke, room 422 bed A, enter through door C, 822.
1: Low. Female's screaming and making threats at call takers. Now she just called and states that she was stabbed by her ex. Fires and runs.
2: That's one.
0: We have PD and route if you want to stage for them, 822.

0: I had a pretty good section to enter on.
1: Yeah.
2: Left driver's side.

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1: We'll have them each that address.
0: Dealing dispatch, I'll take the reports out.
1: Okay.
2: Me five.

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1: Rescue 4.
0: Copy, Rescue 4 squad 4 on scene.
1: I did, sorry, I was getting yelled at by somebody.
0: Condolences.

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0: 16 to the Republic. Further, a white Charger and a red Fusion just left that area. Direction.
1: Yeah, good.

0: dispatch, Adam 2-1, Adam 40. About her 20th call, that female states that she's making threats now to shoot that guy.
1: Adam 42, we just got stopped by the train.
2: First question on that as well.
3: Ten four.

0: En servicio. Tiempo. From dispatch.
1: 41.
0: Almost there. We're at 9 and Mound.
1: Okay, thank you.

0: Salem, sir. So the
1: Edward Young, Nora, 0537. He's in a black hole. Black in the backyard with a white shirt on.
2: 10-4.
0: And what's up?
3: And what's up?

0: That in front of you, dispatch. Fire can disregard. There is no stabbing here.
1: 10-4.
2: Allegedly, the female involved in this led in a red Ford Taurus, unknown direction.
1: 10-4. Uh-huh.

0: 8.1, you would be...
1: 835.
0: Quint 1, you'd be up before engine 2 for that list of the...
2: 10-4.
0: 10-4. Engine 2, if you want to pick up 835.
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3: Fire dispatch, squad 4 is en route to Henry 4 Warren.
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1: 40's out.
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2: Just again, how many times you call 911?
1: I don't know the exact number, but it's at least 20.
2: Fantastic, thank you.

0: 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We're going to have the prospect.
1: 10-4, Squad 2, you're back in service.
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1: Okay, Squad 1, you're back in service.
0: Squad 1's in.

0: Eu nos peço.
1: Claro.
0: You can return that charger.
1: From Audrey Harrington, 21148 Blackmont.
0: So I could repeat, there's a lot of yelling out here.
1: Return to Audrey Harrington, 21148 Blackmore.
0: No. Got it.

0: Fire 95, who is the victim of MDOP, is cleared on cooperative crime report. I just need the EG to take pictures of the front of the house. Just be advised, no one there is very police friendly.
1: Whatever, also there's a related VOP on the Rivard white charge that's going to break through the window there.
0: It's probably near 95.
1: What's the address for the EG?
2: Yeah, 10-4.

0: That's Henry 40.
1: Henry 40.
0: Hey, there's a peace officer, 11632 Herbert, 11632 Herbert. Caller to me waiting at 11669 Champagne.
1: Henry 40.

0: You can add MDOP to his charges over 1,000.
1: How far?

0: 6, she's on a Rehoboth.
1: How far?
0: 60 to Trail 11. Am I needed on a revert also?
2: Yeah, I'm down here. Picture of a front window and a vehicle. I'll give you a place in a second.
0: All right, 10-4, when I'm down here, I'll head down there.

0: Cleveland Dispatch. I played to this Ford Taurus with damage in the Frank Boy Henry 5644. Damage to the driver's side door and a shattered windshield.
1: 10-4.
0: So pictures of the front window to the house.

0: a big Charlie Lemmy.
1: Yeah, could you give me TX?
2: George 40.
3: I'm checking alarm, St. Louis, 2544 miles, 2524 12 miles.
2: Okay.
0: 6-411 later. I'm here, Barb.
3: 10-4.

0: George, 41st and 16, 26266 Audrey, 26266 Audrey. We told the daughter's boyfriend, 40-year-old white male, green shirt and jeans. The student is given a collar for keys. He did brandish a gun earlier, did not point it at her.
1: George, George.

0: 411 dispatch. Can I get those numbers over there for the 1RS?
1: 25875 and 25876.
0: Yeah, four, thank you.

0: 10-4,
1: Central Welfare 2032 Los Angeles. 2032 Los Angeles for Roseville, looking for a subject involved in the 1016 possible firearm involved.
0: 10-4.
2: Raised to the last, we're on 19 for some equipment issues, and we can analyze these with that person. All right.
1: That's

0: chicken the victim or the suspect? Easy.
1: I just want to check on the female and make sure she's all set.
0: And that she's the victim?
1: Affirm.

0: Engine 2, spot 2 from
1: dispatch.
0: 12811 Starfield. The 27-year-old female says that her Fitbit watch said she has an irregular heartbeat, so she wants to go to the hospital. She did advise that she did a line of coke last night. She normally doesn't use drugs. She feels fine. Advise that she needs PD 944.

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0: Checker Welfare, 11512 Villa Court, 11512 Villa Court. Caller's third grove neighbor has not been seen in a couple weeks.
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1: What?
0: Any alarm for the residents? 7576 due to Baker. 7576 due to Baker.
2: On the way.

0: Just say Janum 40.
1: Right.
0: Just a welfare. MSP doesn't have anyone available. It's west on 686 east of the 11 mile exit. Seeing multiple calls for a male and two small children walking on the shoulder.
1: By the way.

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1: 10-4. 3-4, if you can check the welfare at 27143 Railroad, 27143 Railroad, slot 19. Neighbor states the female in there is moaning. Pull me up to the door.
0: 10-40.

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1: 10-4. AM21, check on animal complaint at 20757 Syracuse. 20757 Syracuse for a brindle spit running loose in the area. Last seen in front of the caller's house.

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0: Hello? Great one's on.

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1: Your caller regarding a dog complaint from after her daughter on a bike at 8261 Topher, 8261 Topher. Doctor being held there by a neighbor.
0: Yeah.

Beforehand, it's going to be a loss. QL westbound, 11 miles from Haverhill. Westbound, 11 miles from Haverhill. Vehicle driving westbound in the eastbound lanes. White sedan, unknown plate. End of QL.

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0: 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I'll be making contact with them.
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1: 340.
0: Mountain south of 10. It's on a vet pickup, no plate.
1: Mountain south of 10.

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A 57-year-old female fall with a head injury in front of room 130, 1146.

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0: Hey, get them epic there. All right.
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1: I'm not.

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1: That's fine.
0: Send me Winifred as well.
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0: got a malfunctioning railroad arm and light at 9 miles just west of Grosbeck. Lights are flashing, one arm is way down.
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6'112" from dispatch of Salvation Army, 24140 Mound, for a 55-year-old male that's weak in disease. We'll be at the church side, 1211.

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0: 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Two juveniles riding up and down the street on motorbikes.
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0: Found a child of Roan and Engelman. It's a 4 to 5 year old Asian female walking alone in the middle of the street.
1: Frank 1.
2: David.
3: Or he needed over there.
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Someone can still make contact, please.

Dispatch down 40. Just repeat that and I'll send you to 1016, 904 Coretta, 904 Coretta. Got an open line. Call is back to 20-year-old Blackmail Cornell, refusing to leave. Open line arguing. Adam 2 and Austin.

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0: the Jam 4831, our caller saying he may be combative with you.
1: Jam 4.
0: Edward 21, can you get down there also?
1: Yeah. Edward 21, copies.
0: Oh,

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1: 对。
0: Hey, Paul Henry, X-ray 75, we're just wondering, are flag down?

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1: Definitely. 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

0: engine 3 flappers from dispatch for a female that's coughing, having difficulty breathing at 2472 Stevens, 1243.
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0: just for you, Dispatch. I'm going to give you a couple of serial numbers if that's all right.
1: Go ahead.
0: First one is Boy George King Edward 142, Block 9. I have three total. Let me know when you're ready for the next.
1: Go with the second.
0: Second is Boy Yellow King Henry 600, Block 10, though.
1: You said Boy Henry King, correct?
0: Boy Yellow King Henry 600. Third is 21-016-944. 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
1: That's where.

0: That's short 40.
1: Go ahead.
0: Is that first block 9 going to come back registered to a Shamari Matthews showing clear? Great. That second block is going to come back registered to a Sheldon Matthews showing clear? Great. That AR is going to come back registered to a Sheldon Matthews coming back clear.
1: Thank you.
0: So showing 1 registered to him.
1: I saw that one, the 43X.
0: Copy.
2: Dispatch Charlie 11, day below.
1: Charlie.
3: Yeah.
2: This is that Larson here, the possible suspect, 23765 Lawrence. David 3 is the trailer number.
1: Trailer on.
3: Okay.

Dispatch 840. 840. 2834 Shainer, 2834 Shainer, that's the Dollar General. Kind of communicated with kids in the car. That's alone.

0: 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That's fine.
1: Take 2 10 8.
2: Edward 4 10 8.
0: Careful. Six to a copy.
3: You.

0: calling from dispatch for a 30-year-old female with a smoking for 2 days. 20742 Simon. There's a little note that they're not police friendly. 1255.
1: Quit 1-4-1.

0: Yeah, 40 traffic.
1: Yeah, 40.
0: Federal and Chalmers, David Sam 04582. Wake you.
1: Oh, Federal and Chalmers.

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1: 10-4.
2: 6-1-4-11.
1: 10-4.

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0: You lost him with a red pressure 300 vertical plate.
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0: 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Place can be 8 Robert Charles Queen 30. The 8 might be a boy.
1: Copy. Engine 2, squad 2 from dispatch for a 39-year-old female with food poisoning, 25254 Hoover Apartment 202, 1323.

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0: Van Dyke and Anna. Over Victor Zebra 9489.
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1: Team 11.
0: Rose Specs on the way. Edward Young, Victor, 2976. Get blue, Hyundai, I'm on a
1: Pro. Rose Specs, me.
2: I'm talking dispatch. 86-year-old female that's lethargic. There's a language barrier at the home. 305-65 Newport, 1332.
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0: Van Dyke and automobile on a blue Ford Escape 5440 Mike 3.
1: What was your call from Van Dyke?
0: Automobile.

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1: Air 40 taking you
0: up. Board in on the mobile?
1: F4, sorry about that.
0: Okay.

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1: Springfield.
0: The 1046 blocking at the 19 Ford Escape, 11. I'm sorry, 14321 11 miles. 14321 11 miles.
1: Springfield.

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1: 10-4.
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0: 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Edward Young Robert, 6222. Yeah, silver, should be a pillow.
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0: 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Caller's brother threw a glass bottle at the car.
1: Pencil.
0: And update, he is GOA, unknown direction.

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1: 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Six, two.
0: Unknown problem, 4318 Mar, 4318 Mar. Neighbors are screaming at each other outside, yelling about heroin and throwing things on the lawn.
1: Edward 2 1. 6 2, we saw him set south.

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1: Go ahead.
0: Really quick, Martha 9, Denver 69-9134. 10-4 Tours, load up 4 times. Do you want a Cardinal 300?
1: 10-4. Are you pretty to me this front suit only right now? I'm going to have to be 11.
2: Denver 4 is out.
1: 10-4.

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0: Adam 40 dispatch, you throw around the plate. Edward Boy Lincoln 0669. Still in the road for me.
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0: 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They went to the backyard. Black male, white shirt, black shorts.
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1: 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Get me all the stuff in the Black Tahoe or being around to it.
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0: engine 3 from fire dispatch for an open burning at Mar and Ryan. Mar and Ryan, it's going to be two houses east of Ryan on the north side of Mar. Mail is burning leaves. Phone number is 8483-1408.
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1: 9-6.
2: Who called us in and what's the address?
1: We had multiple calls. One of them was 11243.
2: 11227 has no idea what's going on.
1: We also had a caller at 11243 across the street.
2: 10-4, we're out of them.
1: The record's built.

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2: Okay, 10-4, I see him down the street.
3: Franklin is this.
1: 321.
3: Still meeting here in Champaign.
1: Hey, firm, please, the caller back, is she not there?
3: Of course.

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0: 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Van Dyke North of 11, 6-3, Adam Frank Nora, 5.
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0: Engine 2 Squad 1 from Fire Dispatch, injury accident at 10 Mile and Shaner. PD's on scene, 10 Mile and Shaner, one with an arm injury. My number is 8484 at 1434.
1: Dispatch, Engine 2 and Squad 2 are responding.
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1: One.

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1: 10-4. Dispatch, George 40, I'll send your stop.
2: Yeah, I'll send.

0: 10-4,
1: total subject 11004 Packard. 11004 Packard. 10-year-old Summer Johnson that we were out with earlier has returned home.
0: 10-40.

0: I'm just five squad from fire dispatch. 84-year-old male asked for reading on food and statting at 85% for oxygen at Autumn Woods. 29800 Hoover, 29800 Hoover, run number is 8485 at 1443.
1: Five.

0: dispatch. What's our number here?
1: 25920. 25920.

0: Stretch, 5-5 is on scene.
1: 1447.
2: Director 182.
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0: 6, Lieutenant.
1: 10-4.
2: Nick 40's out.
1: 10-4. This guy's sworn in, it's going to be a well. UL for a 1057 suspect out of Frazier. Last seen westbound 13 miles from Hayes. Westbound 13 miles from Hayes for a red Honda. Hit a vice cliff and continued. Either southbound Hayes or westbound 13 miles. End of UL.

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1: That's all we have.
0: 14.

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1: Garrett. 3.
0: We know what they've done. This is an open carry situation. 8142 Hudson, 8142 Hudson. Two black males, last seen walking down the street, shirtless and wearing shorts with a machine gun, last seen cell phone automobile.
1: Able dispatch. I'm familiar with these individuals. I'm just looking for a quick payday. I'll handle it advisor in the back.
0: 6-3 copy.
1: 6-3 copy.

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1: 10-4.
2: Can 6 is finished. Send me out 10 to meet you, the GLA.
1: 10-4.
0: I don't know, you know my name?
3: Be transferring an adult female and a female juvenile 13726 fast.
1: 1501.

0: 6 through this night.
1: 6-2.
0: Yeah, can I get a record for a Haban at 6900 Miller? The plate's going to be Robert Boy, 92029, the blue Freightliner. They're going to need that heavy duty record.
1: Ellis County.
0: Ellis, thank you.
2: Hey, 4082.
1: 10-4.
3: George 4082, you can send that to Loretta.
1: 10-4. 10-16 at 28163 Loretta.
2: Edward, do you want to call?
1: 10-4.
2: Charlie 11 dispatch, what time did this call come in?
1: Race
2: 10-4.
1: Prince George 40, Edward 2-1, that 37-year-old male is manic and having withdrawals, intoxicated, possibly going to be competitive.
2: Three copies.
0: Edward 2-1, copies.

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1: For a lockout at Kroger, 31200 Chainer. 31200 Chainer, the black Nissan near the handicap parking.
0: 6-3.
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0: For 1046, MSP does not have any lines from the westbound 696 east of Van Dyke. 696 east of Van Dyke for two vehicles that are blocking.

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2: Dave Forty, let me know if it's on the left or right shoulder.
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0: response with you, sir.
1: 10-4. And 40 disregard that. So, moment comes to your screen. Pitch 4 minutes on a VOL. VOL westbound, 8 miles from Van Dyke.
2: Westbound.
1: Correction, northbound mileage from 8 mile. Northbound mileage from 8 mile for a white Kia, partial plate 807. White male driver speeding and swerving, ends VOL.

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2: 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We're moving him off the highway.

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1: 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Three black males physically fighting.
0: David 51.
1: Question, three black females, the fish, A11, can you head that way as well?
0: Bart.
2: Day 4082, last unit, 7.

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1: Hey, what's up? Hey, 5-1.
0: Unknown problem, 8034 Hudson. 8034 Hudson, did a female screaming at the call taker to send an officer. Need someone removed and disconnected.
1: Hey, what? 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
0: C&D report, Curtis Subway, 72219 mile, 72219 mile.
1: Hey, Roger 1.
2: I'm going
0: to... Right. 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
0: 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He's being a northbound shot back towards Los Angeles.
1: Between the businesses. 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

0: Split 1 Squad 1 from Fire Dispatch for a 54-year-old male. Safety is a broken foot. He's going to be at Grosbeck Park, 22221 Memphis, 22221 Memphis. He's on the north side of the park between Memphis and Sherwood in a blue and white button-up shirt. Run number is 8487 at 1608.
1: Quit 1 Squad 1.

0: pitch warning is on a CUL for an attempt DNE occurred in the last couple minutes. Attempt DNE occurred Grossbeck, me 1 north of there, 24417 Grossbeck. 1 north of Grossbeck Steel, 24417 Grossbeck. Caller arrived on scene for an alarm. Business that shares a fence line. There were supplies thrown over the fence. Copper wire and plastic. Caller saw a 30-year-old white male leave in a black Volkswagen about 2 minutes ago, unknown direction. Please be well.
1: David 4082 Alaska, Q show us on the 19 for training.
0: 10-4. Dispatch Frank 5-1, can you head to Grossbeck for that attempt to report 24417 Grossbeck?

inspection on the vehicle from the tent being it's in the Kia Nitro. Frank Adam Adam 6967 returns off floating in our city 30136 floating.

Approach Frank 5-1. Caller now states that subject is back in the yard. We need you back to sketch K960.

0: Engine 3, squad 3 from fire dispatch for 21-year-old female who caught her finger open at Warren Manor, 21476 DeQuinder, 21476 DeQuinder, apartment 104, room number 848-1623.
1: 3, squad 3.

0: Neil Wilson's out. Do you still have eyes on Perp?
1: Goodbye. Can no longer see him.
2: I'm 11 later.
1: 10-4. The 11 that lived up is my team going behind the building.
2: Okay.
0: Frank, what unit complex?

0: 951, are you in the complex?
1: Sorry, yes, I am. I'm speaking with a caller right now. It's at the 24417. Just go all the way back. Alright, let me change your second back. Alright, 10-4.

0: you see on the...
1: Yeah, everything cracks. It was full of wire. The wind was like Perth, Glasgow.
0: This is a fact.
1: Saw him last at where the copper wire is right here. Unknown from there.
2: Can I have 6 minutes to try and get an owner?
1: Alright. Hey, right now, this is the caller. He's stating that he arrived for an alarm at his place. Nothing was taken from his business. He said this individual was just because he was standing near this copper wire. So as of right now, do not have a crime.
3: Yeah, 14. The building that north of it is a, it's like a ETE type of facility full of wire. So I'm assuming the perp took it from there and threw it at the wall.

0: be able to bring my one. Did our caller see him in that vehicle? Did I get to play with him?
1: Stand by.

0: Carter says he saw this male in a Kia, plate of Frank Adam Adam 6967.
1: A lot, and he took off.

0: This male told the caller that he was going to get a high-low to move the copper and then left prior to our arrival. Back towards Grosbeck.
1: Alright, I'm going to head up to that Cody address.
2: This is copies. You have only one other unit with you.
1: Oh, 6-1's headed that way also.
2: Of course.

0: 351 is Mitch. Just an update. Caller has some security video that he's going to be showing me, so they're 11. If you want to stand by, it might be a couple minutes. Might have a little more information for you.
1: Copy that.
2: Copy.

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1: 10-4 dispatch F1.
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0: Engine 555 from Fire Dispatch for a male teenager who was on an e-bike, hit a fire hydrant and injured his leg, 13 mile Iroquois. 13 mile in Iroquois, run number 3489 at 1637. There should be a red Jeep standing by with him.
1: Five.

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2: Frank 21.
0: An assault with injuries, fires headed to 23191 Hoover, 23191 Hoover. Caller's husband was assaulted by the neighbor.
1: David 51.
2: Frank 21.

0: Frank, one day, I won. The suspect is a 50-year-old Chaldean male wearing a brown shirt and a 50-year-old white female wearing a pink shirt.
1: Sergeant.

0: 6.1 squad 1 from fire dispatch for an assault with injuries at 23191 Hoover, 23191 Hoover, Sage PD. Suspects are still on scene. Sounds like there are two different apartments that are arguing with each other. Our number is 8491-1645.
1: Squad 1, squad 1, RL.

0: 10-4.
1: Can I get an ET to this location, please?
2: 6-1.

0: Dispatch. 10-4. Dispatch, any units that can clear for an attempt to decide on Sherman?
1: Charlie 1141. Tell me that.
2: Sounds one.
0: 10-4, both units headed to 13399 Sherman. 13399 Sherman, for a few moment overdose on clonopin, fires en route.
1: Charlie 11.
3: On clonopin, fentanyl, and crack. 13399 Sherman, 13399 Sherman, I have PD on the way, your run number is 8492 at 1651.
1: SWAT 2. Engine 3, respond. No, no. Engine 2 is on.
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0: 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Got another run in the area this day.
1: Stand by.
2: Dispatch from squad one. There's apparently another patient here, so we're going to go check him out.
0: Done for. Dispatch squad one still on Hoover. You can put Quint one on the Sherman run.
1: Copy. 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
1: 623-115-497-785. Christina Lee Wright, 10-12 of 79, Detroit traffic warrant.
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0: Do we have any owner information on the building going north of?
1: Do you have the correct address on that building?
0: 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That should be 24595 Post Black. It's Universal Contracted Services.
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0: If you make contact, we can have somebody come out here.
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2: 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Warren Manor, 21494 Dequindre. 21494 Dequindre. Our caller's out with a nonverbal 2 year old blackmail.
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0: Okay, what's that?

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Now have a subject with a knife, assault in progress, 3900 Berkshire, 3900 Berkshire.

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4: Hey,
1: I'm 16, 14, 98, 112 miles. 14, 98, 112 miles.
4: Hey, 5 1, 4 mile over later. You send us 12 mile also.
1: 10-4.
4: David 5-1, dispatch, disregard 2. Hey, can you show me at the wire on that, though? No.
1: 4.
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1: Your female with a knife is a 14-year-old. She was just released from CDC with adult assault and battery.
2: 14, I'm looking at the report right now.
1: Okay.
2: I guess for reference, it's 26-23709.
1: Copy.
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1: 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Henry 40, 1016 at 27196 West. 27196 West. Killed the 12-year-old grandson.
4: On the way.

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1: 10-4.
0: 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Single pane glass.
1: Copy. King 6, King 6-2.
2: King 6-2.
1: For a found 5-year-old, Sherwood in Westminster. Sherwood in Westminster. Caller's wearing a red shirt, jeans, trying to follow a child he found that he's running into the road.
2: K-9.
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0: George 40, can we get an ET here as well?
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0: to 1562 K96. 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
2: 6-2-10.
0: And both units need you for an unknown trouble at 8248 Studebaker. 8248 Studebaker, we had a child caller or a younger female asking for help and disconnected. Name and address.
3: Hi.
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1: It's not on the phone, go back home. All right.
0: 10:40.
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0: 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The complaint is phone over here.
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0: Can you turn it back on that run, the Panther showed up.
1: 10-4.
2: Enter. Which one? You can claim it for 11. Where do you want me?
1: S3 is at the coin laundry and 8 miles. Trouble with the subject. Stand by. I have to close the run.
2: Copper.
1: There's one 31238 mile.

0: Edward 5-1 dispatch. You can disregard Edward 2-1. We'll take that.
1: 10-4, Edward 2-1, you can disregard.
2: Edward 2-1, 10-8.

0: Charlie 11, dispatch.
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1: 10-4.

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1: 10-4, for 10-16, 21849 MacArthur, 21849 MacArthur. Show with a 24-year-old black male riding a black Nissan.
0: 10-4.
2: Six,

0: following out.
1: 10-4.
2: Yeah, I'm doing dispatch. Show me out there, 5-1 as well.
1: 10-4.
3: Esther, I'm sorry, if you were calling, I did not forget.
1: Beauty is calling out with you.
3: I'm sorry, I'm all set. I was talking to the female inside.
1: 10-4. I'm 20 over 5-1, you can disregard.
0: I want 10-8.

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2: Karen,
0: 10-4.
3: And what do you want to know?

0: Pitch Henry 40.
1: Yeah.
0: Stand by as a peace officer, 24249 Warren, 24229 Warren.
2: Henry 40.
1: Adam 4082.
0: 10-4.
2: Henry 40 to stay.
0: Henry 40.
2: Turn up, Warren, we'll take our students as well.
0: 10-4.
1: 6-2 dispatch.
0: 6-2.
1: 882, 785, wrong order.
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0: Okay, where do you want to add him to one?
1: I don't know. Adam.
0: I'm in open line with yelling at Pizza Hut, 31315 Van Dyke, 31315 Van Dyke.
1: I don't know. Adam.
2: I'll try that follow up. We'll be on a 46 at Palm Over. 6322 Mary 9. It's on a black Jeep.

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1: 1834. 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
2: Squad 5.
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0: Are you still on the phone with the caller?
1: Negative.
0: Well, if you can call him back and tell him to try to get to the door unless he wants to bust it down locked.
1: I did advise you guys might have to force entry. He said that was fine.
0: Copy.
2: Here. Here we found one.

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0: Johnson.
1: Castle Real Sense.
0: Left.
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0: Any quarter dispatch, can you roll 1 mile out?
1: Go ahead.
0: It's going to be Tennessee, yeah. 122-943-593.
1: We can't run out of state.
0: I'm sorry, go again.
1: I'll try, but we don't normally get out of state returns.
0: Okay, no problem.

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1: 929-92. That's him. He's all clear.
0: Nothing at endless return, just the driver.
1: Copy. Thank you.

0: That's three alien units on the ground wall, so you guys can disregard.
1: Ambulance, fetch. I'll be back. Can you send me any recordings, Mom?
2: 10-4.

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1: Engine 343 from fire dispatch, 75-year-old male on oxygen with difficulty breathing at 3883 Poplar, 3883 Poplar, run numbers 8501 and 1855.
2: Three,

Fishborne unit, UL for retail fraud. What's occurred? Retail fraud occurred from CVS at 25109 Ryan. 25109 Ryan. Latino left with unknown items in a blue truck, unknown direction, and COL.

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1: 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Or if I wanted to, can take the retail fraud and just occur. 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
0: Or if I want. Squad 2, Apple Coleman.
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0: 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Run number is 8502 at 1914.
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1: 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Scott 1, engine 3 for more inquiries. Right. Best for 34-year-old female who's vomiting. 22E25 low, 22E25 low, gives the number E5-3. Thank you, 45.
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0: I just took the back service as well.
1: Thank you, 46.

0: Engine 5 Squad Fire from Warren Fair Dispatch. 80-year-old female, chest pain, 29231 Yorkshire, 29231 Yorkshire, and number 8504-1951. 5-3, I copy. You're going to open.
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0: Engine 3/6 and dispatch. 2245 Frazo, 2245 Frazo, 81-year-old male, not breathing, call takers attempting CPR, run number is 8505, dispatch time is 1958.
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0: 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I need you to start for an injury accident. 9 Mile and Ryan, 9 Mile and Ryan, vehicle versus a subject on a bike.
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1: Stand by. 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In this regard, you're not up before station 1. Disregard in the CAD.
0: Copies.
1: Engine 6, you are up before station 1. It was originally at 9 in Ryan. So engine 6, I'll show you en route. Quit 1, you can pick up.
0: Show engine 6 en route.
1: I just reached spot 2003.